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Okay, yes, I better wait a man of Chenamana comes a man, Chenamontana comes a ton of word you would do. You want to wobble joke at the service of a Tigris as Gagan program Zerukera. 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
3: 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Are you ready for the biggest football night of the season?
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6: Today parliament is resuming after I think last week's adjournment and the order paper you have already seen. So this deployment shouldn't scare anybody. It's no more deployment. No, people shouldn't cause any stampede anyway. Whether it's in the market, whether it's in the church, whether it's in the parliament. This country is a democratic country. This country has security. If you dare causing stampede anyway, security will handle you.
3: Parliament egenda kutandika ku saa 8 zenyene. 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
1: As if parliament has become a barracks. Soldiers, including UPDF, who are always not here, they came here 8 in the morning. This is UPDF listening posts. But there are also faces that are unusual that I've seen in parliament. So I am raising this procedure, Madam Speaker, seeking assurance from you that what happened the day we processed the Kofi Amendment bill won't happen. That day, rights were switched off and people we don't know entered the parliament and kidnapped the MPs. So can we get assurance, Madam Speaker?
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6: Government is not where the government on the Nancy is protecting. I'm not in the Grizzly one. And the government is not knowing of money. Vanga, or you can tell it as take one. The government will go to money. Twagala to money, go to class or tear. Balabu Tavas will taste if I invest. Vangi Telukoku was and the other looking government if I invest. Babir and the quantity normally more than any resources as the Ramanga, the Blanga Gafi. Nemanga Malawichi, Nepal of what we have in you. I do a Gramma Monomon, the dictating any law. 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

0: Okay, we benefit of Solar Edge Solutions. We are ready to be able to join them. We are going to be able to join them. We are going to be able to join them. We are going to be able to join them. We are going to be able to join them. We are going to be able to join them. We are going to be able to join them. We are going to be able to join them. We are going to be able to join them. We are going to be able to join them. We are going to be able to join them. We are going to be able to join them. We are going to be able to join them. We are going to be able to join them. We are going to be able to join them. We are going to be able to join them. We are going to be able to join them. We are going to be able to join them. We are going to be able to single phase bwo wesomero bakuba sore tsulo kula kanga ati ekola ku matala tv okufumba na buli chuma chona chokozesa ku somero lyo gwenu wa hoteli bagira kuwa sola esobola 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
0: Vimba nesimu ya smartphone ya MTN Kabode Pro. 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

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But for tomorrow's match, PSG will win. Richard Kurik Art and Painting Services. 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

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Wisdom, Nayo Kajan, if you're in Uga Bank. Sassin is on your wisdom Sunday. Sakumina be the next Sunday. Otherwise, the sign is out. Bagger is exing.

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